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1: To show Avicii I was cool. And when I finally got sober, felt 10 years older, but fuck it, it was something to do.

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1: Now I see you for your truth. I'm not used to riding at this altitude. 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